Every time my heart is beating, I can feel the recipe. I wonder if my day is coming, blame it on the entropy. My blood is pumping, I can see the end is right in front of me. Don't take it.

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Want girls that like the story, so I told one. 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

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You can't touch this. You can't touch this. You can't touch this.

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Whatever it was, I'm over it now. With every

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1: Yo, my name is Dr. Alban, the MD microphone doctor. This song is dedicated to the people of Africa. Swimix, give me some drums.

how you doing? 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Hello, Africa, tell me how you doing?